0: weekend in Boston.
1: I just had some serious fun walking around in the cold and the wind.
0: My hometown.
1: without a raincoat in mind.
0: She saw Malcolm Todd and who's opener again?
1: 54 Ultra, Pretty Fire.
0: MGM Music Studios, shout out. Love it.
1: Love the rain and the wind. What's up next, Nick?
2: Up next, we have Gone, Gone, Gone by Echo and the Bunnymen. Thank you, guys.

What's up, guys? That was Gone, Gone, Gone by Bunny Man. Next up, we have Never Could Have Been Worse by Everything But the Girl.

0: All right, that was I Want to Be on Your Mind by Second Grade. Next up, we have Find Your People by Drew Holcomb. But before we do that, we have a joke from Kiki and Clara.
1: Always knock on the fridge before opening, just in case there's a salad dressing.
2: That was a good one, Clara. I have one too. So why did the banana go to the doctor?
3: Why?
2: Because it was not peeling well.
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0: Alrighty, that was Spring by Angel Olsen. 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
1: It got cold feet.
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0: Bon. Oh, yes, of course, of course, of course, of course, of course. 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

WRBC Lewiston. I'm Robo DJ. 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

0: 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Hi there, I'm Robo DJ. If you like my body and you think I'm sexy, come on, sugar, let me know.
1: Hey, there's my son.
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I'm Robo DJ. This is WRBC Lewiston. Yo ho, and up I rises. Yo ho, and up I rises. Early in the morning.

0: now you say it.
1: 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This is WRBC Lewiston. Are you a bad fish too?
2: My name is Ruth Roosie. I'm a retired teacher. 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It creates a

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1: Our conversation was short and sweet. It nearly swept me

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Ah, but what a shame it is that all we shared can't last. I can change, I swear.

I'm Robo DJ here at WRBC Lewiston. I enjoy playing music. But I'm more than just an automated disc jockey. I also make a mean hamburger.

with you people where we sing together. Because I did it last night and it worked, you know. So, you know, I usually don't do it, but it worked last night, so maybe it'll work tonight. The name of the song is Sugar Mountain. I don't know if you ever heard it. It wasn't on any albums or anything. The reason that it wasn't on any albums is because I didn't particularly like it very much. No, that's not true. How can I say that about my own little creation? Well, I wrote it 5 years ago, when I was on my 20th birthday. And I don't feel the same way about a lot of things now as I did then. So I'm, you know, I'd feel better if you sort of sang along with me, just to sort of make myself less conspicuous. If you don't know the words, just, you know, you're all university students, just memorize them after the first time.

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It's not that serious.

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What's happening here? Meeting was taken up with trying to figure out which verses to use. Nothing else ever got even brought up. And I was only 20 years old, and their verses were all so bad that I couldn't decide. But this verse here, I decided to use because I thought out of 126, it was the worst one. I thought it rated some merit there.

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And you can't sing with me when I sing this part. It's a little imbalance somewhere.

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0: Robo DJ, this is WRBC Lewiston. You should turn this next song up. Loud. Really loud. Yeah, that's how Robo DJ likes it.
1: Today might be the day I drop out of school. 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
0: 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This is how we do it, baby.

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I'm Robo DJ on WRBC Lewiston 91.5, Bates College Radio. Here is some music you might like.

0: Hello, Lewiston. It's Gary Jenkins. You're listening to WRBC 91.5. It's a great day to be a Bobcat.
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You're listening to 91.5 FM WRBC, Lewiston, Maine, broadcasting from the Bates campus. Don't believe me, just listen.

Hello, hello. This is the Weather Channel. I am DJ Tornado Ace, whatever you would like to refer to me as. I have some 90s alternative for you. You are listening to WRBC 91.5 FM Bates College Radio, Lewiston, Maine. I am here with my friend Ted. Say hello, Ted. That was Ted. This first song is She's So Mean by Matchbox 20. Enjoy.

0: That was Run Out of Road by Orville Peck, which is a new song from an album that just came out. This next song is Alive by Pearl Jam 10, which is a great album. Ted, do you have thoughts on that?
1: I was promised 90s grunge.
0: I didn't say grunge.
1: No.
0: I said alternative rock. There is Nirvana in this playlist.
1: I lied to myself because I wished it to be true. We're talking
0: like Hootie and the Blowfish, Oasis, Goo Goo Dolls. We do have Green Day.
1: Yay! All right, I'm happy. I'm satisfied.
0: Sister Hazel.
1: Congratulations. I've given the trailer.
0: Wonderful. Enjoy Alive by Pearl Jam.

That was Alive by Pearl Jam. Shout out the Lewiston Farmers Market. It's every Sunday. I know it is Sunday, but you can check it out next week. It's super chill. The next song is Too Little Too Late by Orville Peck, which is also new. Enjoy.

That was Letter Cry by Hootie and the Blowfish. The next song is Daughter by Pearl Jam. Enjoy.

0: That was Daughter by Pearl Jam. The next song is One Headlight by the Wallflowers. And it's getting a little bit colder out there. And you know what happens in the fall? Ted, what happens in the fall?
1: It gets really cold and then you're going to slip and fall.
0: On leaves.
1: Oh, a tragedy.
0: Yeah, this is true. So think about that before you step on your next leaf.
1: Only crunchy ones, no slick ones.
0: Only crunchy ones. If you don't want to fall and get a concussion. Here's One Headlight by the Wallflowers.

That was Iris by the Goo Goo Dolls. The second to last song I have for you is Come As You Are by Nirvana. Enjoy.

That was Come As You Are by Nirvana, and our last song is Good Riddance, Time of Your Life by Green Day. 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

0: This program is coming to you via Relay 2 satellite, a spacecraft orbiting the Earth at a speed of over 17,000 miles per hour. 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

WRBC Lewiston, the official radio station of Bates College. I've been really trying, baby. Trying to hold back this feeling for so long. Let's get it on.

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2: A boy born in Joplin, Missouri was fascinated by anything with wheels and a motor. The odds of him going on to fascinate millions with his talent? 1 in 260,000. The odds of this born racer having 157 career top 10 finishes in NASCAR? 1 in 125 billion. But every driver seeks the pinnacle of their achievements. 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The odds of a child being diagnosed with autism? 1 in 88. 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

that I awake and look around me at four gray walls that surround me, and I realize I was only dreaming. There's a guard and there's a sad old padre. Arm in arm, we'll walk at daybreak again.

I'm Robo DJ. This is WRBC Lewiston. Yo ho, and up I rises. Yo ho, and up I rises. Early in the morning.

Good morning. This is WRBC 91.5 FM. You're listening live from Lewiston, Maine to Bates College's radio. The first song I have for you this morning is Sunburn by Tucker Wetmore.

I am so tired this morning, and I figured that would be a good fun one to start with. My name is Grace. This is my new radio show this semester called Gorgeous Ballads, which is objectively kind of a goofy name, but the origin is my name. GB is my initials, and that has become a nickname for me here at school. Everyone calls me GB or some sort of weird variation of that, whatever words people come up with that start with G and B, I'm probably called it. So, I figured why not call this Gorgeous Ballads. Well, today I'm a little bit going off the cuff, you could say. I'm just playing for you a bunch of my recent or all-time favorites. So, like I said, that was Sunburn by Tucker Wetmore. That's a new one that came out in March. Very fun, summery. I listened to that a lot this summer when I was down in North Carolina. This next one, also pretty fun, a little bit very different. This is False Start by Bella White, who I've been loving lately. She is a folk singer. And yeah, you might hear this one in another show coming up, because this is one of my favorites.

Ah, such a good one. That has been probably one of my all-time favorites as of lately. I just bought a t-shirt from her, and it's super cute. It's like green, and it says a sign in the weather, and it has a fun design. A Sign in the Weather is her new album, which I almost went to go see on tour May 3rd in Portland, Maine, but unfortunately, I did not. But if she's touring near you, which all of you guys are probably in Lewiston, Maine, so that's probably not going to be for a while, you should go listen to her. This next one is Steely Dan. Listen to a lot of him this summer. Very fun, beachy vibes. Ugh, I didn't really like that sentence that I just said. But yeah, listen to a lot of this short term last year, going to Rang Pond State Park. And this is my favorite one from him, so this is Only a Fool Would Say That.

0: claramente un tonto.
1: All right, staying with the upbeat songs. This is also a new one. This is by Phoebe Bridgers. This is my favorite, or one of, from her new album. She might do some weird, like, screaming stuff in this one. I can't remember. Personally, not my favorite thing ever. So if we get to that and that's all the rest of the song is, we might move on. But we'll see. Here's Lost Boys by Phoebe Bridgers.

Just wanted to inform everyone that I just bought my Halloween costume. That was what I tasked myself to do while I was doing this radio show this morning. I have two costumes already planned. The first one, Ginger Spice. I did not choose this one. My friends wanted to be the Spice Girls, which I don't really understand because I would be the one being Ginger Spice because I have red hair. And the rest of them, I feel like, are kind of... I don't know if I want to say irrelevant because everyone above the age of, like, 25 is probably going to be like, what is this girl saying? But, you know, when people think of a Spice Girl costume, I feel like they typically think of the Union Jack dress, which I will be wearing, so I don't know why my friends picked that, but I'm happy with it. That one I still need to get, but my other one that I have planned is Katie Heron from Mean Girls in the scene where she's coming down the stairs of her house for that house party, and she's wearing that, like, black and pink dress. So, just purchased that dress from Walmart. Paid a little bit more than what I would like for it, but oh well. And it's probably going to be the worst piece of fabric I've ever held, but oh well. You know what? It's Halloween. Anyway, oh, the AC just turned on and it scared me. Anyway, next one, Mountjoy. This is my all-time favorite Mountjoy song, one of my all-time favorite songs. Anytime this comes on, it is not skipped, and it's a single, but also on an album, so I think I have it saved in my like songs multiple times, so it plays a lot, and it's never skipped. So hopefully this will be in one of my top songs in my Spotify Wrapped this year. Anyway, this is Bathroom Light.

Ah, I almost missed it. I was too busy looking at Halloween costumes. Okay, this next one is by The Shins. They have one song that I've seen people play a lot. This is not that one. Not to say I'm niche and underground at all, but... anyway, I can't find the title of that one, but this one is New Slang.

Okay, clearly we've transitioned to some slower songs. I forgot what I queued, even though I just looked. Oh, this is what I queued. Okay, this is one I'm pretty sure I found through someone's Instagram, like I have with a lot of these. The music feature on Instagram clearly is a great thing. This is not anything super special, but listen to it a lot in the mornings. It's a good summery song. This is Rockaway by Somersault.

All right, this next one is definitely an all-time favorite. What a classic. This is Wild West End by Dire Straits.

That song is so good. Like I said, one of my all-time favorites. Today's promo goes to my two close and dear friends, Lindsay and Kira. 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We had a show called The Pickle Jar, but now we have parted our ways and begun our own adventures. 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Highly recommend. They're awesome. This next one is a great song by The Stews. They're a college band. I think they might have started in Athens, Georgia, or maybe Charleston. I don't know, but they're one of the big ones these days. I love this song. It's a good one. It's a long one, but nice and slow. This is Too Much to Lose by The Stews.

Okay, before we move on to some more fun songs, we have to go into the deepest depths of despair. This next one is on Lizzie McAlpine's new album. I need to listen to it some more. I have a couple songs that I really like, but once upon a time, my freshman year, there was a couple months where I did not listen to anything except Lizzie McAlpine's two albums. Well, she has more than two albums, but what did I listen to? I listened to Give Me a Minute and Older and Wiser over and over and over again. And it wasn't a super fun time. Like, as much as I enjoyed listening to the songs themselves, I was not super happy about it. So, like I said, before we move up, we've got to go all the way down. So, this is Lizzie McAlpine's new song, Ugly Things.

wow, that song is so good, yet simultaneously makes me feel so terrible. Okay, enough with that. Next up, we're listening to some Camp. Camp is one of my top artists. I picked this song purely because it was at the top of one of my playlists this summer that I had downloaded on my iPad, and I worked at a sleepaway camp, and we couldn't have our phones, but we would play music, and so I would use my iPad, and so when I would, like, switch music or stop something, that I don't know. I just clicked on this song a lot this summer, and it's impossible to pick a camp song, so I figured I'd let that pick it for me. This is Wonderbar by Camp.

What a good one. Camp is the best. Like I said, definitely going to be one of my top artists this next year. Anyway, in honor of Nor'easter, I think that we need to discuss the threat of tsunamis. Do you really think tsunamis only can happen somewhere else? Think again. They've happened in the U.S. and will happen again. Plan to act, and if you are near the coast and feel the earth shaking, move! Quickly move inland and go up to safety. For more information, visit tsunami.gov. Clearly, that is a prominent threat right now, so I just wanted to make sure you all felt prepared. This next song is a request from my bestie. She unfortunately is not listening. She's in a class or a tutor or a tuition or whatever they call it over in Scotland at St. Andrews. That's what she's doing. But I sent her a picture of my cue and my playlist for today, and she said, quote, "That's too outdoorsy for me." Don't really know what that means, but nevertheless, here is the next song by the Beach Boys. It's called Feel Flows.

You just gotta add a little bit of butter and some salt, and then I'm gonna put scrambled eggs in there, and then I'm gonna put some bacon, but it must be crispy, which is also sometimes hard to find in commons, but you gotta get like the crumbs that fall on the sides, because that's the stuff that's been like cooked more than the other. I'm losing my train of thought a little bit, but anyway, that's what I'm gonna eat for breakfast, and it's so delicious, and you should try it. Though it's not necessarily considered a delicacy here the same way it probably is in North Carolina. Anyway, this next song, not one of my personal favorites song-wise. Don't get me wrong, I don't dislike it. This is a great song. But the reason I'm playing this is because everyone and their mother has put this on their Instagram stories recently, and no shame. Hey, it's a great song. It has a great intro. So today, this is not going to be my walk-out song, but rather my walk-off song, I guess. I don't know what I'm talking about, and I'm really tired and I'm really hungry, so enjoy. This is Single-Handed Sailor by Dire Straits.

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1: Hello, hello.
0: All right, this is Amish Drive-By, brought to you by DJ Marmalade. Oof.
1: And DJ Tantalizer.
0: Oh, yeah.
1: Oh, yeah. Brother.
0: Well.
1: We're having a slow morning.
0: Yeah. DJ Tantalizer had to wake me up this morning. Which is never a great sign.
1: Because usually it's the other way around. Yeah. I'm the one being woken up.
0: I don't know what was going... I guess my alarm was going off and I did not hear it. You didn't hear it either.
1: Nope, I did not either. Anyways. Well, I think it's kind of the weather today. It's rainy. Today we're doing something kind of fun. We decided we're going to do a theme.
0: Yeah. Got some direction for our show today.
1: Yeah. We were thinking about doing rain, but that seems kind of redundant with the weather outside. So tell them what we're doing.
0: We're doing fall. Right?
1: Fall. Yeah.
0: Just fall.
1: Just fall.
0: Simple, but effective. Yeah. Oh my god, the mics are very low.
1: Raise your hand if you can hear us.
0: We did get a message about house. Some of them might not be working great, so, yeah.
1: Test.
0: We're getting some new cords and things and fun stuff.
1: Which is great, because one of the mics has not worked since our radio show's been going.
0: Yeah. Okay, well, our theme is fall. This is Amish Drive-By. DJ Tantalizer, you're up first.
1: I think... gotta start off with... some Neil Young. I think we started...
0: again? Yeah.
1: I know. I think we started last year or last week with Neil Young, so I feel like maybe we can't do
0: that. Yeah, I think we gotta do...
1: I know, but whenever I think of fall, I just think of Neil Young.
0: I know. We can get a little more creative, though, I believe. Yeah. Here, I can look,
1: absolutely.
0: Too.
1: I think...
0: We're thinking. If anyone has a request...
1: I feel like... You can
0: let us know. I know my father might be listening and has maybe a request.
1: Yeah, you can call in. The number is 207-777-7915. If you have requests,
0: call in.
1: Hit our lineup. Okay. I'm just going to say that...
0: Here, do you want me to?
1: Yeah, you go first. I'm getting overwhelmed. Too many options. If I was a basic girl, I would say Noah Kahan, but not really feeling that vibe.
0: Okay, we're going to do Crosby, Stills, Nash, and Young. So, basically, but, you know, different. Let's see. Okay, classic. We're going to do Helplessly Hoping. Alrighty.
1: Rip it.
0: We'll be back with more.

0: Okay. That was a good little moment for us to gather our thoughts. Clearly, yeah, they were not gathered. Rough. Now I'm like deep in my liked songs because something about me is I don't make playlists.
1: Yeah, I don't have a great playlist. Well, no, I probably do, actually.
0: No, Ella does. Don't let her lead you astray. I am a liked songs demon. I have, like, let's see, how many liked songs do I have? I have 1,500 liked songs, and I just click the top and play them down, or I'll shuffle. Which, oh, yeah, I feel like if anyone in WRBC heard that, yeah, I would be kicked out of having a radio show, because that's kind of criminal in the music world.
1: Yeah, I do it too, though. Let's not tell them.
0: Yeah, let's not tell them as we say it on the radio. Okay, our next song, since I have gathered my thoughts here, is going to be Born Strangers by the Montvales. This is a fun song, I don't know.

0: All right, that was September Again by Nation of Language. Me and my family saw them a while back, maybe 2 years ago, at Portland House of Music. And then just this weekend, they played in Portsmouth at like a bigger venue. So it's awesome. I think they're such a fun band.
1: Oh my God, wait. Oh, yes. That reminds
0: yeah.
1: me. We know some people that went there. Yeah,
0: yeah, yeah. yeah. Aiden and Haskell went. Yeah, shout out to them. Cool. They're definitely not listening.
1: Definitely not, but that's okay.
0: But we're shouting them out anyways.
1: Or Aiden is a DJ Pawpaw.
0: Oh my God. I don't know what Haskell's DJ name is.
1: That's probably top secret, but Aiden, my OG radio show host. But I upgraded.
0: Oof. Good thing he's not listening.
1: JK.
0: All right, Ella, what
1: he
0: do we have up next?
1: He upgraded from me, actually.
0: No.
1: Okay.
0: That can't be.
1: Next, I'm going to play. This is going to be a bit of a, like, switch-up vibes, but I'm going to play Sycamore by Bill Callahan, because I feel like it just gives off the vibes. So, yeah.
0: Fall vibes.
1: Yeah, exactly.

0: Okay.
1: Alrighty.
0: Okay. Alright. I'm about to freestyle on the...
1: Just kidding. Boy.
0: Sorry. I didn't do that. Nobody wants that. What were these songs that we just listened to?
1: The last song was Hey, That's No Way to Say Goodbye by Leonard Cohen. Leonard Cohen is just, you know, so fall. I feel like the album cover also, it's like warm toned.
0: That's called sepia, actually.
1: Oh boy.
0: Sorry, I'm joking.
1: Art major over here.
0: Okay, we're going to do a PSA because we forgot to do that last week.
1: They're very important.
0: They're very important. Me and Ella are currently wearing our headphones, mostly because we can't tell what you guys are hearing usually. So we tossed them on because we have this little dashboard that goes into the red, and Ella was like, I feel like the red doesn't mean anything. And so we put these on, we were like, oh, definitely means something. Anyways, but along those lines, your hearing may not be something that you think too much about, but after exposing your ears to repeated loud decibel levels in music and noise, you may be very concerned about protecting what's left of it. Hearing loss from noise is irreversible. Once it's gone, it's gone. The good news is that it's completely preventable. To find out what you need to know to protect your hearing and still enjoy the music, contact HEAR at www.hearnet.org.au or the HEAR hotline at 415-773-9590. That's HEAR, HEAR.
1: Thank you. Thank you, DJ Tantalizer.
0: Oh, no problem, DJ Marmalade.
1: See, this is very important. I will keep this in mind when on the DJ dashboard. I also want to shout out my father. You know, maybe he should be a little careful with this.
0: You know what? I bought these little, or I got gifted these, like little circular metal earplugs. They're reusable. They're called Loop.
1: Oh, yes.
0: And I never wear them, but I have them, so my ears are probably protected. But actually, my mom wore them, and she said that they're really helpful, and that they don't really make, you have to like adjust for the first couple songs, and then you like get used to it. It doesn't sound too muffled. I feel like every time I go to a concert at Thompson's Point, I said this with LCD sound system.
1: Mm-hmm.
0: I was like, oh my god, it's so loud. I am overwhelmed. Like, I wish I brought my earplugs.
1: Interesting.
0: I used to have foamy earplugs in my wallet.
1: Yeah. I feel like I haven't really experienced that there as much as other venues, places. There was one time at GovBall where the music was so loud. I was like, I can't, like, this is, like, extremely painful.
0: Yeah.
1: Get me out of this crowd. Couldn't get out of the crowd. And it was, like, one of the first sets, and I think they were just, like, and it was, like, a new band, and they just, like, it wasn't figured out.
0: Ugh, that's just brutal. I remember whenever I used to go to a concert at Portland House of Music, which is funny that I used to go and now I don't, because if you're, like, under 21, you have to go with a chaperone. So I was, like, dragging my mom to these concerts she didn't care about or, like, didn't want to be at. It was, like, a Tuesday night, you know? And I'd be like, Mom, like, please, I have these tickets and, like, I'm going. And she would just, like, stand in the back. But now, like, I'm turning of age and I haven't been to a concert there in, like, a year because I just haven't seen anyone. Anyways, not the point. It's like a really small venue, and so we would just get there early and like stand literally against the stage, and the stage is just like, you know, it feels like something that WRBC would put on, and it's just like a band like standing on an elevated platform with like carpets on the floor and like just a random thrifted sheet as like the backdrop. But I would stand against there, the speaker inches from my ear, and I would leave and have like extreme ringing in my ears. And then had, like, some psych class, and they were like, yeah, so that's actually permanent damage from your, like, cochlea falling out, and you'll never get that back. And I was like, oh, God. They were like, you lose all of your hearing threads when that happens, and you will never hear again. And I was like, oh, God, I'm literally doing this, like, every week. Not every week, but, like, a couple times a year.
1: You're fine-ish now.
0: I'm fine-ish. Yeah. I don't play music. I don't have loud amps around me all the time, but
1: sometimes. We do play music in the car pretty.
0: Psh, that don't mean nothing.
1: Exactly.
0: Anyways, PSA. Watch protect your hearing. Ears. Everyone wear earplugs all of the time.
1: Okay, what's next?
0: Next, we have new slang by The Shins. This just reminds me of fall because last year I watched Garden State with my mom. Mm. And then I showed Ella that on like a rainy spring day, which feels fall-esque.
1: Yeah.
0: So yeah, that's what we got. And then we got, after that, Coat of Many Colors by Dolly Parton. Rest in peace, rest in power.
1: Yeah.
0: Dolly Parton.
1: Yeah. Beautiful song.
0: All right. Let's get it going. Enough of me yapping.
1: Vamanos.

0: Yes, she is.
1: All right. That last song was Every Time the Sun Comes Up by Sharon Van Etten. Love her. I love all her stuff. This was, I think, like the first song I found from her. It's very nostalgic, I feel, for me at least.
2: I think the first song I found was 17.
1: Yeah.
2: When I was 17, probably. I feel like a lot of people were sending that song my way.
1: That was a good one too, though.
2: Yeah.
1: And I feel like I discovered that song from like Yellow Jackets.
2: I never watched that. I love finding music from TV shows, though.
1: It's fun, because then you always have that association.
2: Just to spin back to Garden State, great soundtrack on that movie. Like, absolutely superb.
1: Okay. Yeah.
2: Up next, we have two new songs back-to-back. The first song is Mantis by Courtney Barnett, and that came out, like, what, last spring, winter?
1: Yeah. Last winter, I think. I don't know.
2: Yeah. And then we have Chance to Bleed by Kurt Vile. And when did that come out, Ella?
1: That came out, not sure, but more recently. It's funny that we just, queued these two back to back because they, like, have so many collaborations.
2: Yeah.
1: But, yeah. And I was talking about this album last week. And so, yeah, I figured I'd have to... It came out in May 29th is when...
2: The Kurt Vile one?
1: Yeah.
2: Yeah.
1: All right, let's play it.
2: Let's listen. Get a gander.

0: All right.
1: We need to head out, but we couldn't do this episode without Harvest Moon.
0: The absolute most classic fall harvest, blah, blah, blah.
1: Just
0: classic.
1: The fall song.
0: My favorite song,
1: so
0: Oat.
1: We will close it out with that, but first I just want to say to everyone, they need to get outside, enjoy the fall weather.
0: Yes.
1: Especially here in Maine, because it'll soon turn.
0: We had such a nice weekend at Common Ground. It was gorgeous. They were like, it's going to be a nor'easter, it's going to be a nor'easter. And then it was beautiful.
1: Yeah. To my family in New York, maybe give it a few days, you know. But everyone else enjoy the weather. The fall.
0: Maybe not today, but hopefully
1: tomorrow. Around in the rain if you want to. All right, let's go.
0: Have a good day, everyone.

Hello, you are listening to 91.5 FM WRBC, and this is Charlotte coming to you from the trolley problem. It's a beautiful but stormy and cold day in Lewiston, Maine, and I thought today we would have a little bit of a aquatic theme. Does that sound good with everyone? I hope it does, because I've really committed to this idea and I've been thinking about it all day. So up first we have Float On.

That was Moon River by Frank Ocean, a lovely cover of the original Moon River. Which is originally performed by Audrey Hepburn in Breakfast at Tiffany's. Throughout these songs that we've been listening to about water, I've been thinking a lot about how it really just represents, you know, a continuous flow, if you will, a place of transition. And there's this idea, there's this reassurance that life will continue to move on and it will continue to grow in ways that, you know, you never thought you'd seen before. Was that good? Anyways, and again, this is Charlotte coming to you live from the WRBC studio on Bates College campus. You are listening to 91.5 FM. And right now, so I think I actually just accidentally did something. Right now we are listening to songs about water. Because, you know, it's on my mind and it's been raining a lot. So, and I had a long workout this morning where I thought about this for a big section of it. So, yeah. Anyways, so up next we have Ocean of War by The Samples. We were listening to The Samples in the car last night on the way home from the Common Ground Fair. And yeah, they've been on my mind. So this is Ocean of War by The Samples.

That was Ocean of War by The Samples. The Samples are they're an American band from Boulder, Colorado, from, you know, the 80s/90s. And yeah, I just love the way their lead singer, I think it's Ben Lawson, sounds. I think he has such a beautiful, yearning voice. But yeah, so I'm slowly trying to bring up the vibes because I have really been playing a lot of mellow, kind of thoughtful songs. But up next, we're going to be listening to a classic trolley problem staple, The Shins. This is Sea Legs.

That was Sea Legs by The Shins. I love that song. Such a groovy one. And also another great song about transition, something that we can see as a thread that has been pulling us through this episode today. There's this connection between water and the event, water and life moving on, life evolving, life changing for the better or for the worst. Yes, I would like to acknowledge that Carly Buck is not here today. It is just me. So all of these songs have been carefully selected, fully endorsed by me, Charlotte. And it has been a great time. And because it is a beautiful rainy day, what better way to celebrate this weather than listening to one of the most joyous songs about rain, Fool in the Rain by Led Zeppelin. And maybe this will be the last Led Zeppelin song of the episode. Maybe it won't. Who knows? But yes, let's enjoy this one all together for the next 6 minutes and 11 seconds.

That was Fool in the Rain by Led Zeppelin. A great song from one of their, you know, great albums, In Through the Outdoor, from 1979. I think this is, it's number 5. It's their 5th album. No, it's not their 5th album. It's very hard to do this kind of stuff alone. Anyways, I hope you all have been enjoying this episode of The Trolley Problem, live from 91.5 FM WRBC Bates College Radio. Today, we're talking about water. And I hope everybody knows that in rain, snow, or sleet, every sudden stop can be a skid. So, this is a public statement announcement to make sure that you are driving carefully today. I haven't been outside in actually like 30 minutes, so the weather could be fine. But, you know, just to mention it. Anyways, to continue on with our water theme today, we're hitting a lot of songs about the sea because people are obviously very inspired by the sea and rivers too. You know, those are two ways that water really comes out in music, talking about natural landmarks, you know, like real rivers or real, you know, names of the ocean, or what a great way to say it, or just talking about it, you know, more vaguely, like the Cockatoo Twins did in See, Swallow Me from their album The Moon and the Melodies.

That was Carry Me Ohio by Sunkill Moon. I love this song, and it actually talks about real rivers, you know, around the Midwest region. And it also talks about carrying somebody, you know. In this case, the artist wrote it about, like, carrying somebody to, I think, heaven. But yes, it is a beautiful sentiment. Up next, to continue our theme about water, we are going to be returning to another great Led Zeppelin song that I love about rain. This is The Rain Song.

That was Island. Ooh, I just spoiled the next song. That was She's a Rainbow by the Rolling Stones. We are almost at the end of the hour, and I thought that it would be fitting to play a song by Miss Dolly Parton right now. May she rest in peace. One of the most beautiful songs I've ever heard. This is Islands in the Stream by Dolly Parton and Kenny Rogers, to continue our water theme for the hour.

That was Islands in the Stream by Kenny Rogers and Dolly Parton. May she rest in peace. Today has been a very wonderful episode of The Trolley Problem. I've enjoyed really getting a lot of time with you all today. Next week, we'll be back at 11 a.m. On Monday. Hopefully with Carly, but if not, you'll get me, and that'll be fun too. To finish this off today, we had a song that my grandmother recommended, La Mer. And it's a famous French song, and it's sung actually in English too. But we're going to be listening to the French version because why not? Little shout out to my sister, Emmy, who used to play French songs on here all the time, I think. But yes, you are listening to WRBC 91.5 FM, Bates College Radio. This is The Trolley Problem. Signing off for the week. I hope that you float through the river of your day and you don't hit any rocks or trees. And if you do, I hope that your canoe navigates them aptly. Thank you so much and goodbye.

Hello, it is 1 o'clock. My name is Gray Vegan. 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

0: was always in you. And that was Why Are Sundays So Depressing. My name is Gray Vieg, and we are doing the Matt O'Reilly Show right now. But let me tell you, our Sundays here at the Matt O'Reilly Show were nothing depressing at all, actually. And I'm sitting here with Matt O'Reilly himself. Matt, tell me about your weekend.
1: Thanks, Gray. And y'all, I just want to say, I hope that
2: you had a good weekend, too. So actually, this weekend, I did a little bit of fishing. If you guys are interested in the fishing around Lewiston, I'd recommend the Crooked River up by Harrison. It's about 45 minutes away, but you know what? The trout are biting. The landlocked salmon are starting their migration. And so if you're interested in catching some fish on the fly, I'd really recommend it.
0: Sounds good, Matt. Next up, we have Gray Street by Dave Matthews Band. Here it is.

0: Thank you, everybody. That was Gray Street by the Dave Matthews Band. Up next is Something Wrong by Dr. J.
1: Apologies for my co-host there. This is Such a Night by Dr. John.

0: That was Such a Night by Dr. John. I'm sitting here with Matt. Matt, did you hear about this storm that's going on right now?
1: God, I feel like everyone's heard about this storm that's going on right now.
0: It is all the people are talking about, truly. But a little public service announcement for you guys. Make sure, close your windows, close your sunroofs. You do not want to leave your car open in this weather.
1: You really don't. Mold will grow. Just, it's helpful for no one.
0: There it is. That's your public service announcement for the hour. And here it is. How lucky.

0: one man gift.
1: Gray, I know you have some thoughts this weekend about the Patriots' performance. How'd you feel about watching the game this Sunday?
2: Well, Matt, I'll tell you, but first, I just want to give a shout-out to Lauren Vick, listening at home. Shout-out to you.
1: Hey, Lauren.
2: And now, the Pats game. I'm upset. I'm not going to lie. It's just the team is playing timid. Drake May does not look like himself. My glorious king is not playing the way I'm used to.
1: Drake May, more like Drake Maybe.
2: Yep, you saw that in an Instagram comment section. But, you know, we're hoping for a rebound game against the Bills next weekend. I don't have much hope, but I have some hope. But until then, here is Up All Night Reimagined, a new song coming at you.

that was up all night. Folks, it is 1:24, and I just want to give a reminder to anyone out there listening that you can actually call in and speak to us here at the Matt O'Reilly Show. The number is 207-777-7915. Again, for you, that is 207-777-7915. I added an extra 7 in there, folks. You're going to have to look it up now. Here is, do I like you like that?

Thank you guys for listening. That was Do I Like You Like That by Justin J. Next up is Crave You by Giselle and Flight Facilities.

0: That was Crave You by Flate Facilities and Giselle. Gray, what exactly is formaldehyde?
1: I worry, was that just a cough or something else?
0: Is the air hurting my kids?
1: Is it hurting me?
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2: 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It's heavy stuff, but it's important to know. Up next, What Once Was by Hers.

0: Hey, Matt, I got a question for you. What's your favorite food?
1: My favorite food? I would probably have to say thin crust pizza at Commons.
0: Cool. Here's Purple Gas.

0: Hey, Matt, another question for you.
1: Shoot.
0: When you're at a playground, what's the first place you go to?
1: Probably the slide.
0: The slide?
1: Maybe. Oh, I like the monkey bars, too.
0: You're missing one.
1: Where do you usually go?
0: I mean, it's got to be the swings, you know? It's just, you're out there with your boys.
1: I could see why you would think that. I'm more of a sandbox man.
0: All right, well, we can agree to disagree. Until then, here's Swingin' Party.

That was Swingin' Party. Up next will be California Stars by Billy Bragg and Wilco. And little fun fact, Woody Guthrie originally wrote the song in the 1960s, and he never added music to it. So 30 years later, after he died, Billy Bragg got together with Wilco and put it together.

0: And there it is. It is nearing 2 o'clock, folks. My name is Gray Vieg, and this is WRBC 91.5. And this has been the Matt O'Reilly Show.
1: Thank you guys for tuning in. I'm Roland Bridges. See you guys next week.
2: It's Matt O'Reilly. Thank you for tuning in. We got one more for you. This is I Will by the Beatles. And we'll see you next week.

Hello, this is Thea Levitt, and you are listening to my show, Kind of Blue. This is WRBC 91.5 FM, coming to you from Bates College in Lewiston, Maine. Coming up first, we've got Layla by Derek and the Dominoes, or the song that got Patty Boyd to leave George Harrison. Enjoy.

That was Dancing in the Dark by Bruce Springsteen, and coming up next, we've got Fearless by Pink Floyd. And I want to apologize, I messed up the number that last time, so if you want to call in, the number is 207-777-7915. 15 instead of 16.

That was Fearless by Pink Floyd. And I want to let everybody from Bates know that tonight from 6 to 7 p.m. at Chase Hall, Life at Bates will be hosting a workshop on using and setting up LinkedIn. If you're interested in getting into that business world, I would recommend going. And coming up next is my favorite song of all time, Wish You Were Here by Pink Floyd, featuring Stephanie Grappelli, a jazz violinist, which I think adds to it quite a bit. Enjoy.

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That was No Surprises by Radiohead from a special request. And if you would like to call in to request a song, I just want to remind you that the phone number is 207-777-7915. Coming up next, we've got What's the Deal by Pink Floyd. Enjoy.

That was What's the Deal by Pink Floyd. And coming up next, we've got Dancing Barefoot by Patti Smith. Enjoy.

That was Dancing Barefoot by Patti Smith. And coming up next, we've got Have a Cigar, we've got Break On Through to the Other Side by The Doors. Sorry, a little order switch up there. Enjoy.

That was Have a Cigar by Pink Floyd. I want to remind you that you are listening to my show, Kind of Blue, and this is WRB.

That was I'm on Fire by Bruce Springsteen, I think one of the greatest songs of all time. Thank you again so much for tuning into my show, Kind of Blue. My name is Thea, and to finish it off, we've got Never Going Back by Phoebe Bridgers. Enjoy.

Hey, Phoebe, Jeanette, I know you're busy. Being a rock star takes up a lot of your time.

All right, welcome to Eggabugga Ligabarf with DJ Exquisite Corpse. I don't like saying my DJ name. It's actually quite cringe, I feel. Anyways, my name is Edward Lishman. This is my new slot, and I can't find my playlist. So I'm going to try and remember what I queued up, but I kind of can't remember. So I'm just kind of going to yap at you for a second. I hope you're all having a lovely day. My hair is so frizzy because of the weather. I was supposed to go to see an Oakwood concert. Can't see that because, you know, rain. But the way I usually find my playlist, which is not good, I should do line-in, but I don't. I go and I search for my friend's playlist, which I just found. And I go to his followers and I'm on there. Let's see. I'm bad at doing things and talking at the same time. Found it. All right. So first up, we've got Turnstile. I saw them with my friend Owen this Saturday for free through WRBC 91.5 FM, Lewiston, Maine, Bates College, which you're currently listening to. All right. Please enjoy Turnstile Love Connection.

0: Rage!
1: Hello? I have to pause that song really quick. Okay. I forgot what I was going to say, to be honest. Oh, next song I'm playing is one of the new songs that I have to play. I have to play two new songs, and that always messes me up. So the next song is Ode to Hum, I Want It to Rise by Superfan. Pretty sure that's... This could be a Hum cover. I don't know Hum that well. I saw him open for King Woman, which is pretty cool. I like that guy. Him. And I like King Woman. But anyways, I'm messing it up. Anyways, I don't really have much else to say. So, goodbye, I guess.

I just got a call on the phone. Every time I pick up this phone, it doesn't work for me, and it just goes, ow, ow, ow. So, if that was you, sorry. I don't know. Oh, wait. Let me see. Anyways, I'm gonna put a different song instead of the new Jane Remover, because I want to listen to that in the studio. So I'm gonna put this on instead. Enjoy, and I'll try and figure out the phone.

Okay, hello again. I need to do a promo and a PSA, and every time I turn on the mic, I forget both of those and what I was gonna say. Hello, Daniela. You're probably my only listener right now. I hope studying is going well. I love you greatly. Next up, new Jane Remover. Jane Remover, thank you, Lord. I always struggle to find two new songs, and I used to use Ethel Cain's Willoughby Tucker Always Love You, because that came out, but that's a year old now, so I can't use that anymore, and I don't have anything, because, like, average, I think my music taste is, like, 11 years old. Anyways, new Jane Remover. I am so pissed I couldn't see Jane Remover in Brooklyn, so I guess, I don't know. Goodbye. That's not Jane Remover. That is not Jane Remover. Hashtag my bad. Hashtag my bad. Hashtag sorry. Okay. Bye. Sorry. Hold on. I'm rusty.

Hello. I finally remembered my PSI. I do not like reading from the book, so you're not getting the Abe Lincoln PSI. You'll get that, I think, every week on, actually, I can do a promo right now, too. Look at that. You will probably be getting the Abraham Lincoln PSA every single week on Radio Free Lewiston, which is Fridays at 10, with DJ Joss M. Klein, whose real name is Joss M. Klein, because his DJ name is boring. So, that's my, are you allowed to do a promo for other shows? I don't know. I'll do two promos. I'll figure the other one out. Here's my PSA while I'm at that. As it's getting colder out, especially in Maine, and especially with the nor'easter that's happening, please pay attention to homeless people in your area. Honestly, it's a very difficult life, and people deal with a lot of really horrible things. And, you know, as it gets cold out, people sleep on the streets, or people find where they have to go. So just please be kind and offer help to people, you know, pay it forward. If you have something extra, then give it, and maybe one day it'll come back to you, but also most importantly, maybe it won't. So please pay attention to your neighbors. Next up is a song requested by my friend Daniela, all the way from Houston, Texas. So here is I'll Be Faithful by TV Girl. Goodbye. I'm so bad at this. Hold on. I messed up. Sorry. That was actually Nine Inch Nails. I'll Be Faithful should be on in 1 second as I... Okay, goodbye.

All right. Now that, next up is Ring Finger by Nine Inch Nails off of the album Pretty Hate Machine. I don't actually listen to that much Nine Inch Nails. I want to get into them more. Used to listen to the Downward Spiral sometimes. That reminds me of someone, so I don't listen to it anymore. I really like the remix of Closer. Well, I can't say it on air because I, you know, it's friendly hours. I can't say anything blasphemous. But he gets really right to the point with that, which I think is very funny. I like Pretty Hate Machine as an album. One of my favorite artists on Instagram. You know what? Here, I'll do my promos now. I'll plug Pretty Hate Machine on Instagram. Crazy good at art. Really awesome stuff. And I'll do a second promo just for fun. Gather to Grow is having an event this Friday, and they are looking for student volunteers. I personally am volunteering. Do I know what I'm doing? No. I've never been there before. No. My close friend Lucky, they work there, though, and it's a good place to go. So here is Ring Finger by Nine Inch Nails. Goodbye.

Sorry for the dead air. I messed that up again. I'm not smooth today. Okay, so next up. Oh, it's starting already. I'm going to be playing Oakwood next up because I was supposed to see them yesterday in Boston at 8 p.m. And then there was a nor'easter and I couldn't do that and I couldn't sell my tickets. So I hope that venue is happy with the additional, $60 that it got from me and my friend. All right. So Oakwood up next, and then I'm going to be playing Dance Gavin Dance. And this song is, where is it? What the heck? This song is, I shouldn't play it on the air, but like whatever, I don't care. I know the radios are, so it's fine, and I will skip over any expletives. So goodbye, please enjoy and all that.

And I have to cut it off there because otherwise the radio will strike me now. I was supposed to like cue that down low key, gently, and then I forgot. Sorry. Okay, next is one of my favorite songs ever. Enjoy. I don't know why I blanked out. I was like, I have to do a PSA. I did like four. Goodbye.

Hi, so this song is actually 9 minutes long, and I, every time I do this, I mess up my playlist, and then I just play whatever I want. So, I love Funeral Diner, but we're gonna play them another day, and I can't add them to my playlist, okay. Okay, Title Fight up next. Also, I don't know when the next people are gonna come here, so either I get off soon or I get off later. I don't know. Goodbye. I was a fool. Never mind.

0: We have a really special guest listening in right now. He's just tortured and killed 1,000 flies. He's just killed 1,000 baby flies. My dear roommate, Elliot Aranovich, hello. Right now, you are one of maybe 3 listeners, and the other 2 are Seth and Daniela. I did not plan the rest of my playlist out very well, and now it is queuing onto random stuff. So I am just gonna have to... okay, you get Jane Remover again. Goodbye.
1: Come on, bad beat! 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

0: Real Insanity coming up next. I was wrong.
1: Sorry.
2: Hey, hey, we are the Monkees. You know we love to please. A manufactured image with no philosophies.
3: We hope you like our story, although there isn't one. That is to say, there's many. That way there is more fun.
4: You've told us you like action and games of many kind. You like to dance, we like to sing, so let's all lose our minds.

All right, thank you for listening. Thank you to all of my friends for listening. I am handing off the show to Willow and Alexa, if I remember correctly. Have a beautiful afternoon, and goodbye.

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Welcome to Blind Squirrel. This is the radio show of Alexitarian Willow West. I'm Alexa. This is WRBC 91.5. This first song is Depressed In by Courtney Barnett. Hope you enjoy some good rainy weather fall vibes.

All right, that was Depressed In by Courtney Barnett, one of my favorites. And next up is a song by one of my in-person real-life friends, actually, which is very exciting. And he's a wonderful guy, so I hope you all enjoy his song. This is Shenandoah by Noah Pody.

0: This is Willow. I've joined Willow in the house. Yeah, is your mic on too?
1: Oh no.
0: Okay.
1: Willow in the house.
0: So now we're both here. So the stars have aligned. And me and Alexa were just talking about how it's kind of a cozy, rainy vibe out there. So we're going to try and curate this radio show around the cozy, rainy vibe outside.
1: Yeah.
0: So go ahead.
1: Just, yeah, totally.
0: Yeah.
1: That's what we're going to do.
0: Yeah.
1: And it's going to be awesome.
0: So next song that's coming up is called Forest Sands by Camera Obscura.
1: Enjoy.
0: Enjoy.

0: All right, that was Forests and Sands, right? Yep.
1: Yeah.
0: Oh, put your mic on too. This next song is been on my mind recently because there was a new album of Blaze Foley tribute songs that came out, and I thought it was, I really have been listening to that a lot, and it's reconnected me with the song Clay Pigeons, which was a big fave of mine back in high school. So
2: big rainy day song.
0: Big rainy day song. Been covered by all the greats. Mm. And I'm going to play the OG because, you know, shout out our boy Blaze for writing that beautiful song that is just so touching and so rainy day and so beautiful.
2: Totally.
0: So.
2: Alexa, want to hit us with a PSA?
0: Oh, I would love to hit you with a public service announcement while I have you all here.
2: Yes.
0: So as you may see, and we've already talked about it so much, it is in fact raining outside. So just letting you know, you got to be checking that weather app, because even if you leave at a moment where maybe it's let up, you never know what's going to happen when you're coming back. So you want to be prepared for that. Want to bring a layer maybe.
2: You don't want to be caught outside in puddles wearing flip-flops like I was today.
0: Yeah, you were wearing flip-flops. Why are you wearing flip-flops today? It's never, it hasn't been that nice.
2: Because I didn't check the weather.
0: Okay, well, exhibit A of why you should check the weather. You don't want to be stuck in a puddle with flip-flops on.
2: Yeah.
0: Although sometimes I feel like a rubbery sandal can be good for the rain.
2: That's true.
0: You just embrace the wet.
2: That's true. And then it just dries. Yeah. Rather than, like, sogs up in your sneakers.
0: Yeah, yeah.
2: Yeah.
0: I'm worried about the worst shoe for rain right now.
2: My
0: felt boots, which are going to get gross. But you know what? They dry. Everything dries.
2: Let water dry. PSA.
0: Yeah, let it dry. Let it dry. Okay, this is Clay Pigeons.
3: And not there.

Thanks. It's called Clay Pigeon. But anyway, we're gonna do this. That's right, Roadhog did. We had a lot of requests, but we're gonna do it anyway. Ain't never had a lesson in his life, all right.

Okay, I hope you all enjoyed our nice, somber, 90s rainy vibe that we had going. And now we're gonna play another song kind of in that same vein. This is To the Sandals by Dove Ellis. Hope you enjoy.

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2: Wait, pause the music.
1: Oh, pause the music, Willow says. True. We got some rainy day vibes, kind of sad. Hope everyone's doing well. But sometimes you need a cathartic music
2: like
1: moment.
2: Yeah, sometimes you just have to lean into the coziness and the, like, cathartic. I like that word that you used.
1: Get nice and reflective, you know?
2: Yeah.
1: Think about life in maybe a way you haven't before. So if this show can do that for you, then that would be awesome. This next song is... Do you want to introduce it?
2: Yeah, this next song is Me and My Husband by Mitski. This is a pretty visceral one for those of us who were 14 during the pandemic.
1: Yeah, that is so true.
2: Yeah, please enjoy.

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All right, that was Swallows. Love it. Next up, we have a song called Lightning Lane by Brian Jack out of Austin, Texas. Shout out Brian Jack for sliding into my email and letting us know that our show sounded like something where we might want to play his music, and we did. It's a great album. Would highly recommend. Give the whole thing a listen. This is just a little taste. This is Lightning Lane. Hope you enjoy.

0: All right, that song was called Moon Begins by Florist, and I would say it really represents our rainy day vibe that we got going on.
1: Here. Yeah. Have you guys heard that we're doing kind of a rainy day vibe today?
0: Yeah, I don't know if we mentioned it. But yeah, so another PSA that we wanted to just hit everybody with right here, right now. Mm-hmm. It's just, Alexa, do you want to take it away?
1: Well, this is inspired by a little mishap we had during our time recording Blind Squirrel today, where I did bring my dinner in here and I did spill it. So just when you're eating in a place that's not home, just remember to keep track of your limbs, where they might be hitting, what they could be, you know, they could be like flinging your Chipotle across the room face down onto the ground.
0: Face down Chipotle that you then have to scoop up with a napkin.
1: Yeah.
0: But.
1: Hold on.
0: If you make a mess, what do you do, Alexa? You
1: clean it up. Clean it up. Because, you know, it's okay to make mistakes. It's okay to make little mishaps. Happens to the best of us. But it really, your true character shows in how you respond to that and how you clean up your mess. So just make sure if you leave a mess, it's okay. Just make sure you pick it up for the next person.
0: Yeah.
1: Even if it does leave a little bit of a lingering Chipotle smell in the WRBC studio.
0: Some may argue is one of the greatest smells ever.
1: It's true. So it's actually kind of a favor.
0: It really depends on
1: It's like lighting a candle.
0: yeah. But up next we have a song called Carry Me Ohio by Sun Kil Moon.
1: Arguably, maybe the best song ever.
0: Yes.
1: Probably.
0: Okay. Enjoy.

I love you a lot today. I was just talking to Ruby about love and life and like

0: All right, that song was Indiana by Adrian Linker and Buck Meek. Very good song. And yeah.
1: Yeah, totally. Now we're going to get some Kurt Vile going in this John, because, you know, can't have an episode of Blind Squirrel without a Kurt Vile song.
0: That's so true. Okay. And this one, do you want to introduce?
1: This one's Pretty Pimpin', which I know is his most famous song, but I've only just recently gotten into it, so we're gonna play it.
0: Okay, enjoy.

This is WRBC 91.5 FM, Lewiston, Maine. This is Off the Roster. Today it is just Sarah because, sadly, our amazing Katya has a concussion. It happens to the best of us. But today I'm here with Lucy Liu, Rhubarb, and Juju. It is today's theme. Sadly, Katya cannot be here for. We're going to do some dad music today. A lot of this will be, I guess, my dad's music then. We're going to get started with She's Leaving You by MJ Lenderman.

That was Heavy Metal Drummer by Wilco. And I just want to encourage everyone here at Bates to go vote, especially freshmen, go vote for your class representatives. I know I will be. I encourage you to check out their statements, figure out who you want to vote for. And yeah, let's keep it going.

That was If I Could Talk, I'd Tell You by the Lemonheads. Up next, I have something that might not immediately seem like dad music, but I have seen this band twice with my dad at Brooklyn Steel and up in Hudson, New York. Shout out New York. I'm here with the City Girls. And this is a brand new song from Wednesday from their new version of the album, Bleeds, that just came out. It's awesome. So let's listen.

0: do it.
1: That was June 2, early version by Wednesday. Up next, I have a very special song request from my grandparents. So this one is for Nanny Judy and Poppy Chris. Hope you guys enjoy it.

That was Band on the Run. Up next, we've got some Phoebe Bridgers, which, in fact, my dad did take me to a Phoebe Bridgers concert, so I guess that's fitting. But this is a new one, which is for Lucy Liu. But I just have a little PSA for everyone out there. It's pretty rainy today. It's nasty nor'easter weather. We don't want any more concussions. So guys, please be careful where you're walking. It's really important. We don't want you bedridden like Katya. So let's listen to some music.

my one complaint from last show was from my dad. He said, not enough Steely Dan, so there we go. That should be enough Steely Dan.

That was All My Friends by LCD Sound System. Where are your friends tonight? Mine are right here. Next up, got some PJ Harvey.

Just a reminder that you are listening to WRBC 91.5 FM, Lewiston, Maine. This is Off the Roster. I'm Sarah Welter. We don't have Katie here today because she has a concussion. Again, be careful out there.

0: That was Criminal by Fiona Apple. The next song I've got going is a song for all my New York friends.
1: Woo!
0: Because we got them in the building. And I also want to shout out Lena Svegals out at Colgate University. Great school, great person. So let's listen to another song.

That was New York, I Love You, But You're Bringing Me Down by LCD Sound System. Up next, I've got a song from the one and only my best friend's dad and his band, Divining Rod, an Irvington, New York staple. So I hope you guys enjoy.

0: That was Needle in the Hay by Elliott Smith. Shout out John Goldberg.
1: Woo!
0: Up next, I have a new song from Blonde Shell. I saw Blonde Shell with my dad and had a little funny story there. He and his friends kind of made fun of her previous persona online, because it turns out it was the granddaughter of his old boss. But we did go to a Blonde Shell concert, and it was awesome. And I actually saw some Bates people there. So let's listen.

That was Silver Lining by Rilo Kiley. I just want to let everyone out there know that if you've got something, some photos, maybe an article, maybe something fun that you wrote, you should submit it to Snaggletooth. And JoJo would love it. If you want to see JoJo smile, submit to Snaggletooth. I also just want to remind you all that when you go to Commons, it's really important to eat your fruits and vegetables. I have my friend Lucy here, and sometimes she forgets to eat her vegetables. But I always remind her. Let's listen to more music.

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1: That was Every Time the Sun Comes Up by Sharon Van Etten. Next, we've got some of the whole study.

That was Benny and the Jets by Elton John. Up next for you, just because there can't be enough of it in a dad-themed show, more Steely Dan.

0: this was Off the Roster. Thank you guys so much for joining us. And I hope you join us next time.
1: Bye!